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0: Don't walk away, Eileen. Sam Roberts, it is 6:10. 10 minutes after 6, live and local in downtown Sydney. Well, it was raining a lot here a little bit earlier this morning. It's kind of eased up a little bit now, but we still see another 10 millimeters. I said centimeters because the S word's been tossed around this morning. We could see a little bit of rain mixed with snow. We're sitting at 3 degrees looking for a high of 10, but over the next couple days, things get better. Tomorrow, we're looking for mainly sunny skies, a high of 19 degrees, and Wednesday, sunny with 20. Now, we'll see a little bit of rain on Thursday, and hopefully we'll get things swung around for the weekend. I don't know. But the next 2 days, Tuesday and Wednesday, definitely good-looking days, lots of sunshine, and high teen and low 20 temperatures. So we'll take that. Today, we're going to have to suffer through. It's going to be wet, going to be damp, mainly rain, could see a couple of flakes out there as well. Sitting at 3 degrees right now, so hopefully we'll be able to turn it around. How about all you Montreal Canadian fans like this guy this morning, feeling much better after a game that, well, you know, probably didn't deserve to win outside of the goalie. And you have those games, right? Every team has those games where you probably didn't deserve to win and you find a way to do it. And last night's was Jakub Dobish, for sure, the goaltender. And a few other key takeaways as well, some tight checking stuff. I don't want to say it was all on the goaltender because it wasn't, but, Tampa Bay played a great game. They, you know, like they did the entire series. This series was incredible. And I said it before it started that the Tampa Bay-Montreal series was going to be the series of the playoffs because – and 7 games, four went to overtime, but every single goal – or every single game, all 7 games were decided by a single goal, which is incredible. I mean, the whole series was just incredible. It was back and forth, and I'm just glad that the Montreal Canadiens came out on top. Now the only Canadian team remaining in the playoffs. So once again, Canada's hopes are sitting on the Montreal Canadiens shoulders.
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0: Shannon Grove on the Doobie Brothers on X98.3, the Islands Rock. It is 6:18, 18 minutes after 6. Good morning. High five. Little elbow tap. You know, whatever it takes to get you going here. Thanks for having breakfast with us this morning and getting ready to tackle this work day or school day or whatever kind of day this is. Thanks. Well, you know what today is, right? It's Star Wars Day. May the 4th. May the 4th be with you. Yeah, so internationally recognized as Star Wars Day. I'm going to drop something. I'm going to say something. And I don't want anyone to jump down my throat on this. Not a huge Star Wars guy. Just not a... No, I'm not saying I hate Star Wars. I'm not saying... I'm just saying I'm not a Star Wars guy. No, we have plenty of people here in the office that are Star Wars guys. I'm not one of those guys. You know, just not a not a Star Wars fan. But I don't know. Maybe I could be, I guess. I guess I'd have to force myself to sit down and watch all the movies in order. But I just kind of didn't get into it. So then I lost track. And so now I got no ambition to catch up. You know what I mean? Star Wars movie comes out. I'm like, yeah, okay. So it's Tuesday, whatever. But for a lot of people, huge day today. Today is Star Wars Day. But for me to you, may the 4th be with you.
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3: Good morning. CBRM is temporarily closing City Hall for a major heating and ventilation upgrade. Work begins today to replace the Civic Center's nearly 50-year-old HVAC system over the next couple of months. The Public Service Center in the lobby will remain open except during full building shutdowns when needed by contractors. Residents are asked to check municipal updates before you visit. Council meetings will be held virtually and streamed online. The project was delayed from last fall after supply issues. The replacement contract valued at about $1.74 million. Ceremonies were held in CBRM, Halifax, and in Legions around Nova Scotia yesterday, marking the 81st anniversary of the end of the Battle of the Atlantic, the longest-running battle of the Second World War. Thousands of members of the Royal Canadian Navy and Air Force, along with Merchant Navy sailors, died, keeping the food and other supply lines moving across the Atlantic. Bands played, choirs sang, veterans and cadets marched. There was a flypast by the Air Force and speeches. A 103-year-old Navy veteran, Ray McKay, also laid a wreath at the monument outside the Westmount Legion to mark Sunday's commemoration. A community TV station in Cape Breton's laid off its only journalist after losing federal funding. Telle Isle Community TV in Aroshat says the cut leaves Richmond County with even less local news coverage in what it calls a news desert. The station had received support for 6 years through Ottawa's Local Journalism Initiative. Its latest application was rejected, though, according to CBC. Telle Isle says it's appealing that decision. The Community Radio Fund of Canada, which distributes the money, says demand for funding is high and other applicants showed greater need. The current federal journalism program is also set to end this year. In sports, in the NHL playoffs, the Canadiens beat Tampa Bay 2-1 in Game 7 and move on now to face the Sabres in the next round. The Avalanche beat the Wild at 9-6 to open their Round 2 series. On the Diamonds, Blue Jays lost a 4-3 decision in Minnesota. Houston down the Red Sox 3-1. Yankees pummeled Baltimore 11-3. And the Raptors' NBA season is over, losing Game 7 to Cleveland 114-102. Now you're up to date. I'm Daryl Good.
2: Cape Breton weather.
4: Well, rain ending near noon and then clearing. We'll see rain at times mixed with snow early this morning. 5 to 10 millimeters of rain. Going to be windy as well with a high of 10 degrees. Tonight, clear. Clear early in the evening anyway, and a low of 6. Tomorrow, mainly sunny. We'll see a high of 19. Then on Wednesday, sunny and a high of 20. It's 3 degrees at 6:35.
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0: Black Velvet. If you please, Lynn Miles on Max 98.3, the Islands Rock. Hey, how you doing out there today? I hope that your day is off to a good start. I mentioned earlier, today is May the 4th, which is May the 4th be with you, Star Wars Day. I gotta tell you, I mentioned earlier, I'm just not a Star Wars guy, so I don't understand it. When I was in Disney Springs one time, was it Disney Springs? I think it was Disney Springs. They have a Star Wars, I went into a Star Wars shop. And it's amazing to me to see the amounts of money that people will, grown adults, will pay for certain things. You see some real characters in there, boy. If you're looking for, I mean, and I'm not picking because I know some really cool people who are Star Wars people, but you go into a Star Wars shop where they're, you know, spending hundreds and thousands of dollars on, you know, adult Star Wars stuff. You see some unique characters. I'll say that. I'm just going to say some very, unique characters. I think that's fair to say. I read an article this morning talking about, those hardcore people who absolutely love their Star Wars. And, I think it said about 39% of women wouldn't go on a date with a hardcore Star Wars fan. I don't make this stuff up. I just share it with you. That's all I'm going to say. May the 4th be with you. I hope that you're having a good day. You know what else is coming up? Mother's Day. Yeah, Mother's Day is right around the corner, and we're going to have some great ideas for you this week. I don't want you to miss it this week. Coming up this weekend, Mother's Day, so circle it on the calendar. If you forgot all about it, well, don't be a dumbass. Get out there and figure something out as soon as you possibly can. McLeod Optical, I'm going to touch on this one really quick. 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Word is May. We want to keep it real simple for you. 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

0: Rodeo. Till I am myself again, 6:54. Hey, how you doing? Happy Monday. Thanks for being here today. Well, Canadian rockers. Sheet Dogs, they're coming to the Savoy, and tickets are on sale right now. The show is on October 23rd, and I got to tell you, folks, do not wait. I think this one will sell out because these guys, they are such a great rock band. Leaders in Canadian rock, of course, and so much fun to listen to. Their shows are incredible. They're going to be at the Savoy. You can go to SavoyTheater.com to get tickets, and what do you know? The Sheet Dogs are coming up next.
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7: 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Speed limits on the bridge have been reduced, and drivers should expect delays. The lane reduction is expected to last until Friday, June 5th. 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

0: inside the Peak Velocity Power Hour. Mm-hmm. Now, what that means for you, well, at some point in the next hour, you're going to hear the Peak Velocity cue to call. And when you hear that cue to call, you call me at 595-3320. If you're the first one through to do it, you win a gift certificate from Peak Velocity to check out their indoor golf facility. And I know what you're saying. Hey, pretty soon we're going to be able to play outdoor golf. Yeah, but not on, you know, really sucky rainy days. And sometimes you just want to work on your form. And I got to tell you, they get an awesome TrackMan facility there inside their sport training facility off the on the Wash Plant Road, at the end of the Wash Plant Road, off the Sydney Glacier Bay Highway. And it's a lot of fun. It's fantastic. And anybody who knows anything about these systems, these top-of-the-line TrackMan facilities or programs are awesome. And you can really kind of focus on, you know, what it is you want to work on. And they got a great one out there. You got to see it for yourself. But you could win. You could win a gift certificate to check it out for yourself. And all you've got to do is call me when you hear the cue to call with Peak Velocity.
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0: yo, mama, I'm coming home. That's Ozzy Osbourne. And mama's like, no way. That's not the person I was looking for Mother's Day. Speaking of Mother's Day, coming up just around the corner on the weekend, of course, and you got to make sure that you get mom a gift. Now, a lot of people these days, they opt for e-cards. I don't like this at all. Anyway, Consumer Report is warning to be careful when opening e-cards on Mother's Day. They say hackers have placed computer viruses and other malware inside many e-cards. Some of the viruses allow hackers to gain remote control of your computer so that they can steal your personal information. So, seeing that that's a thing, why not do it the old-fashioned way? Get a nice card, read it, make sure it's applicable, sign it, stuff some, I don't know, money or something in there for mom, anything, and do it the old-fashioned, the physical way of giving a physical card. And people are going to say, oh, but I live in another province. Well, then you buy one early, and you put it in snail mail. That's you may have heard of that, Canada Post. I know it has its issues, but you can still get a card all the way across the country in only just a day or two. So, hey, listen, do it the old-fashioned way. Don't forget to buy mom a card.
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0: 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Here's what you need to know.
1: Good morning. A storm system is starting to wind down that rolled through the province yesterday and overnight, bringing rain and wind and some snow. Videos on social media yesterday, especially in the Yarmouth area, showed snow accumulating in yards and roads. A special weather statement from Environment Canada did warn of 5 to 10 centimeters of snow in some areas, as well as 25 to 40 millimeters of rain, winds gusting up to 80. And that's resulted in power outages affecting over 2,700 customers in the province this morning. CBRM's temporarily closing City Hall for a major heating and ventilation upgrade. The work begins today to replace the Civic Center's nearly 50-year-old HVAC system over the next couple of months at a cost of $1.74 million. The Public Service Center in the lobby will remain open except during full building shutdowns when needed by the contractors. Residents asked to check municipal updates before you visit. Council meetings will be held virtually and streamed online. The project was delayed from last fall after supply issues. Ceremonies were held in CBRM, Halifax, and Legions around the province yesterday, marking the 81st anniversary of the end of the Battle of the Atlantic, the longest-running battle of the Second World War. Thousands of members of the Royal Canadian Navy and Air Force, along with Merchant Navy sailors, died keeping the food and supply lines open across the Atlantic. Bands played, choirs sang, veterans and cadets marched. There was a flypast by the Air Force and speeches. A 103-year-old Navy veteran, Ray McKay, also laid a wreath at the monument outside the Westmount Legion to mark Sunday's commemoration. A community TV station in Cape Breton's laid off its only journalist after losing federal funding. Telle Isle Community TV in Aroshat says the cut leaves Richmond County with even less local news coverage in what it calls a news desert. The station had received support for 6 years through Ottawa's Local Journalism Initiative. Its latest application, though, was rejected, according to CBC. Telle Isle says it's appealing that decision. The Community Radio Fund of Canada, which distributes the money, says demand for funding is high and other applicants showed greater need. The current program is also set to end this year. In sports, NHL playoffs, Canadians beat Tampa Bay 2-1 in Game 7, move on to face the Sabres in the next round. The Avalanche beat the Wild 9-6 to open their Round 2 series. On the Diamonds, Blue Jays lost a 4-3 decision in Minnesota. Houston down the Red Sox 3-1. Yankees pummeled Baltimore 11-3. The Raptors' NBA season is over, losing Game 7 to Cleveland 114-102. Now you're up to date. I'm Daryl Good.
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0: Cape Breton weather.
4: Well, we've got some rain going to be ending here this morning. Now, I will tell you that we currently have a yellow wind warning in place. We could see winds gusting all the way up to 90 along parts of the coast this morning. And looking for that high of 10 degrees tonight, clear, and a low 6 degrees. Tomorrow, mainly sunshine, a high of 19. Wednesday, sunny and a high of 20. It is 4 degrees at 7:35.
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0: Our Lady Peace. It is 7:47, 13 to go before 8 o'clock on this Monday. Going to be damp and going to be windy, but that's okay. You know, we got sunshine coming on Tuesday and Wednesday. You kind of, you know, you got to take a little bit of bad to get a little good. You know how it is around here when you live on an island in the Atlantic Ocean. 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Max98.3. 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Today, we want to know, today is May the 4th. Be with you day. Yeah, it's Star Wars Day. From the original three, what is your favorite Star Wars film? Is it Star Wars, The Empire Strikes Back, or Return of the Jedi? Which of those three is your favorite? 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Again, I don't kill me over this. I'm just not a Star Wars guy. But what is your favorite? 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It's our Vogue Optical web poll question of the day.
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0: minutes to go before 8 o'clock. Hey, how you doing? I'm Jason, and what a day we got going today. It is, it's going to be a very windy Monday coming up very shortly. 2 days away from a Cappy Day. Yeah, happening on Wednesday. Circle that on your calendar or put it in your phone or do what you do. Does anyone have a physical calendar outside of your office? In my office, I do. But I don't know. At home, I don't think I do. On McHappy Day, it's happening on Wednesday, as I mentioned. It's for a chance for you to give back simply by ordering food from McDonald's. McDonald's Canada, your local independent franchisees, of course, the Kinder Connect family, the Kennys, are going to be donating a portion of the proceeds from all of the food and beverage menu items on May 6th towards the McDonald's, Ronald McDonald House and other local charities. They've done so much. So much incredible work for certain things at the regional hospital, the hospital foundation. 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Now, by showing your support on McHappy Day, you're actively helping families right here in the community. You know, 1 in 4 Canadian families has either stayed at a Ronald McDonald House or know someone who has. It's huge. It's very, very important, and it's a great way to give back. So mark it on the calendar. Put it in your phone or do what you do. Wednesday is McHappy Day.
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3: Good morning. Electricity rates have gone up now. The Energy Board approved a 3.1% increase on residential bills as of Friday, and a further 3.9% will take effect January 1st next year. That makes the total increase slightly lower than what the utility originally wanted. The board ordered NSP to cut some costs, including executive compensation. A proposed opt-out fee for smart meters has also been denied. Industrial rates have dropped. The utility says billings returned to normal after last year's cybersecurity breach. About 50 people rallied outside the RCMP detachment in Stellarton Saturday, 1 year after Lily and Jack Sullivan disappeared. Their grandmother says there are still so many questions. Police say there's only a slim chance the children are still alive. RCMP say there's no evidence of abduction or criminal behavior, but all scenarios remain open. A rally organizer says police must be more forthcoming. Investigators say they need fact-based tips, not social media speculation. The crowd chanted that they wanted answers and they wanted justice. DFO says costs and poor results are behind the closure of Atlantic Salmon Biodiversity facilities in Nova Scotia and New Brunswick. The sites in Coldbrook and Mactaquac have operated for 25 years to help protect endangered Inner Bay of Fundy salmon. Officials say the program costs $2.3 million a year, while fewer than one in 300 fish return to their home rivers annually. The final juvenile salmon will be released this spring, with the adult fish to follow in the fall, according to CBC. Union officials and conservation groups say the closures could threaten the already fragile salmon population and cost local jobs. Canadians are adjusting to higher grocery bills as the new normal. The average household now spends about $600 a month on food, $17,000 a year for a family.

0: For nearly a third of used savings to cover food costs. Canada's food inflation is the highest among G7 countries at 4.4%. Canadians are hunting for deals, using coupons, and switching to generic brands. More shoppers are willing to just walk away from high prices. Food professor Sylvain Charlebois at Dalhousie says that sends a strong signal to the stores. The war in the Middle East could push food costs up even higher. In sports, NHL playoffs, Canadians move into the next round against Buffalo after a 2-1 victory over the Lightning in Game 7. The Avalanche opened their Round 2 series with a 9-6 win over Minnesota. In baseball action, Twins clipped the Blue Jays 4-3, Astros downed the Red Sox 3-1, and Yankees pounded the Orioles 11-3. The NBA playoffs, the Raptors were eliminated in Game 7 by the Cavaliers 114-102. Now you're up to date. I'm Daryl Good.
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4: Cape Breton weather.
5: Well, the rain. Near noon, and then clearing. Good to see a lot of wind here today. Winds gusting upwards of 90 kilometers an hour, a high of 10. Tonight, clear and a low of 6. Tomorrow, mainly sunny with a high of 19. Wednesday, sunny and a high of 20. Oh my gosh, gonna wearing swim trunks to work on Wednesday. And currently, 4 degrees at 8:07.
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0: there you go. Hero, Chad Kroeger, Josie Scott. It is 8:14, 14 minutes after 8, and a good Monday morning to you. We got a big day for you today. Now, a lot of people talking about gas prices. Have you been to the pump? Oh, my God, it's hard. So, now let's talk in the U.S. here. It's a hot, hot topic in the U.S. Because, of course, gas prices are soaring since the U.S.-Iran war started. Now, the national average in the U.S. has just hit $4.45 per gallon. $4.45 a gallon. Now, that's the average, of course. It's all over the place. West Coast prices are up around $6 a gallon. California is at $6.10. Now, analysts are saying in the U.S., the average across the entire country could hit $5 a gallon by Memorial Day. Now, for us, we're going, yeah, okay, great. I'm sorry to hear about your $5 gallon. Here in Sydney, Nova Scotia, we're paying $8 a gallon. Okay, $8 a gallon. Now, if you were to, just slightly under $8 a gallon. Now, if you convert that to American dollars, that's about $10.50, which means we're paying literally twice as much for a gallon as the national average in the U.S. So, folks, sorry if I don't feel your pain.
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0: Well, if you find yourself in a situation where you're making a lot of tough calls, and I'm talking financial calls, you know, should I pay this bill or that bill, or, you know, should we try to earn a little here, do a little there? 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But you can make the tough call the right call when you call my friend Len Shaw over at Goldhar and Associates. And Len and the crew, they've got a plan to help put you back on track. Now, the way that we get down with the tough call is we select one artist and two songs, and we don't know which one to play. So we turn it over to you. And you call me at 595-3320 and tell me what to do. Today's artist is Stone Temple Pilots. Yeah. Haven't played a lot of Stone Temple Pilots recently. I don't feel like I did anyway. So I just went with the Stone Temple Pilots. And your two songs today are going to be Plush or Big Bang Baby. Which one you want to hear? Plush or Big Bang Baby? Call me at 595-3320. Not only do you get to make the call, but also you're going to pick up the Tough Call mug. So 595-3320 is my number. And you get to, you know what? I got the phone lines are, there we go. Phone lines are going nuts right now. So I'm going to go ahead and I'll just do one live. Hi, you're on with Max. How you doing?
2: Not bad, yourself.
0: I'm doing just lovely. What's your name?
2: Vernon.
0: Hey, Vernon. So here's the situation. We got two songs from Stone Temple Pilots. Would you prefer to hear Big Bang Baby or Plush?
2: Plush.
0: All right, you got it, my friend. It is coming up next. Vernon, hang on the line for a quick second. I'll get some information so I can hook you up with a Tough Call mug, okay?
2: Awesome, thank you.
0: Awesome, you have a good day. My debt's

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4: Good morning. A storm system is starting to wind down that rolled through the province yesterday and overnight, bringing rain and wind and some snow. Videos on social media yesterday, especially in the Yarmouth area, showed snow accumulating in yards and roads. A special weather statement from Environment Canada did warn of 5 to 10 centimeters of snow in some areas, as well as 25 to 40 millimeters of rain, winds gusting up to 80. And that's resulted in power outages affecting over 2,700 customers in the province this morning. CBRM's temporarily closing City Hall for a major heating and ventilation upgrade. The work begins today to replace the Civic Center's nearly 50-year-old HVAC system over the next couple of months at a cost of $1.74 million. The Public Service Center in the lobby will remain open except during full building shutdowns when needed by the contractors. Residents asked to check municipal updates before you visit. Council meetings will be held virtually and streamed online. The project was delayed from last fall after supply issues. Ceremonies were held in CBRM, Halifax, and Legions around the province yesterday, marking the 81st anniversary of the end of the Battle of the Atlantic, the longest-running battle of the Second World War. Thousands of members of the Royal Canadian Navy and Air Force, along with Merchant Navy sailors, died keeping the food and supply lines open across the Atlantic. Bands played, choirs sang, veterans and cadets marched. There was a fly passed by the Air Force and speeches. A 103-year-old Navy veteran, Ray McKay, also laid a wreath at the monument outside the Westmount Legion to mark Sunday's commemoration. A community TV station in Cape Breton's laid off its only journalist after losing federal funding. Telle Isle Community TV in Aerschot says the cut leaves Richmond County with even less local news coverage in what it calls a news desert. The station had received support for 6 years through Ottawa's Local Journalism Initiative. Its latest application, though, was rejected, according to CBC. Telle Isle says it's appealing that decision. The Community Radio Fund of Canada, which distributes the money, says demand for funding is high and other applicants showed greater need. The current program is also set to end this year. In sports, NHL playoffs, Canadians beat Tampa Bay 2-1 in Game 7, move on to face the Sabres in the next round. The Avalanche beat the Wild 9-6 to open their Round 2 series. On the Diamonds, Blue Jays lost a 4-3 decision in Minnesota. Houston down the Red Sox 3-1. Yankees pummeled Baltimore 11-3. The Raptors' NBA season is over, losing Game 7 to Cleveland 114-102. Now you're up to date. I'm Daryl Good.
3: Cape Breton weather.
5: Well, we've got rain ending near noon and then clearing. We'll see 5 to 10 millimeters. Winds gusting up to 90 along parts of the coast with a high of 10. Tonight, clear, and we'll see a low of 6 degrees. Tomorrow, mainly sunny with a high of 19. On Wednesday, sunny and a high of 20. It is 5 degrees at max.
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5: Cape Breton weather.
6: Well, we've got rain ending near noon and then clearing. We'll see 5 to 10 millimeters. Winds gusting up to 90 along parts of the coast with a high of 10. Tonight, clear, and we'll see a low of 6 degrees. Tomorrow, mainly sunny with a high of 19. On Wednesday, sunny and a high of 20. It is 5 degrees at max.
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2: 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Speed limits on the bridge have been reduced, and drivers should expect delays. The lane reduction is expected to last until Friday, June 5th. 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
3: Cape Breton weather.
4: Well, we've got rain ending near noon and then clearing. We'll see 5 to 10 millimeters. Winds gusting up to 90 along parts of the coast with a high of 10. Tonight, clear, and we'll see a low of 6 degrees. Tomorrow, mainly sunny with a high of 19. On Wednesday, sunny and a high of 20. It is 5 degrees at max.
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0: Cape Breton weather.
5: Well, we've got rain ending near noon and then clearing. We'll see 5 to 10 millimeters. Winds gusting up to 90 along parts of the coast with a high of 10. Tonight, clear, and we'll see a low of 6 degrees. Tomorrow, mainly sunny with a high of 19. On Wednesday, sunny and a high of 20. It is 5 degrees at max.
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0: You're listening to the Classic Rock Lunch here on Max, and that's Kickstart My Heart. Motley Crue, going back to 1989 for that one. It is the album's Dr. Feelgood's second single. It reached number 27 on the Billboard Hot 100 chart in the United States as into early 1990. Number 27, that's pretty good. You know, glam metal making it up that high. Pretty excellent. We've got a great hour of classic rock for you coming up in just a little while this hour. We have AC/DC a little bit later on. Of course, we'll get into the Rock Almanac with Led Zeppelin this hour. Coming up, your 80s double shot going to kick off in 1983 with a little Genesis and go into 1984 with some Bryan Adams and Tina Turner. Stick around.
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0: The music of Paul McCartney and Jess here on Max Inside Your Classic Rock Lunch. And we've got lots in store for you. We do have music from Honeymoon Suite coming up. We do have your live track coming up just after a commercial break. So stick around for that as we check and see what is going on this day in history. It was on this day in 1959. That the first Grammy Awards were held. 1974 saw Grand Funk, The Locomotion hit number one. Great day for the Grand Funk. It was also on this day that in the music industry we lost a pretty good one. Beastie Boys rapper Adam Yoke died on this day. In 2012, it was all on this day.
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0: And feel it again, Honeymoon Suite on Max. It's Matty B and for Al on this Monday during this classic rock lunch. We're getting ready to round it off coming up after a short break, including your weather updates. We'll get into your rock almanac feature with a couple of great songs from the one, the only, Led Zeppelin.
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6: Cape Breton weather.
0: Becoming mainly sunny this afternoon, gusting winds to 60, a high of 10 degrees. Clear early on this evening, becoming partly cloudy, a chance of showers late this evening and after midnight, with gusting winds becoming light, a low of 6 degrees. Mainly sunny tomorrow, gusting winds to 50 in the morning, a high of 19 with a UV index 6 or high. And for Wednesday, we're looking at sunny skies and a high of 20. That's your weather. 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

0: And Bad Medicine, Bon Jovi, here on Max 98.3 as, well, we enter the 1 o'clock hour. Good afternoon to anybody just joining in. It's me, it's Matty B. I'm in for Al today, and I think right through Wednesday this week, so we'll see how things go. We've got great rock and roll to share, no matter which way you look at it. The rock and roll is going to be stellar. Triumph this hour, I see the music of the Rolling Stones, Nova Scotia's own Sloan, making it into the mix this hour, and of course, we're still early on in our shows together today, so I'll get a little positive with your good news, happy news, news to brighten your day.
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0: Max 98.3 with Triumph and Lay It on the Line. And I almost forgot the NHL playoffs were going this year because I haven't heard the song. No, I didn't. I knew they were going on, and they're going pretty good. If you're a Montreal Canadiens fan, Montreal Canadiens have made it to the second round with a 2-1 victory in Game 7 over the Tampa Bay Lightning last night. I got to see the last almost half of the period, I think, was almost last half of the game. I turned in the second. It was night, but I didn't know what to think. Montreal, when I tuned in, was up 1-0. However, they were currently, at that point in time, there was like 9:13 left in the second, being outshot 20-4. Apparently, they didn't get a shot in the second period. Tampa Bay did tie it up in the second period, though. But Newhook got a goal in the third, and that goal would be the deciding factor to eliminate the Tampa Bay Lightning. Of course, over the playoffs had begun in the second round on Saturday night, Carolina-Philly. Carolina taking that game 3-0. So they take a 1-0 series lead. One of the Western Conference series began last night as well, just after the Montreal game, and I didn't know what to think of it, because, right off the bat, Colorado, they got going, and, did they go up 3-0 or was it 2-0 and then, Minnesota got one back. I think it was 3-0, though. I'm checking right now. Yeah, they went up 3-0, and then Johansson and then Hartman got it to 3-2. So I didn't know what to think of the game. I said, is this all the scoring we're going to see? And no, it was not. A goaltender's duel that game was not. Colorado takes game one of that series, 9-6, but only shooting the Wild 43-36. Like, considering where Colorado's supposed to be, when I saw them go up 3-0, I was like, yeah, this is the series we thought it was going to be, but no. But yeah, it could be a good one. We'll have to wait and see. We've got a couple more games going tonight. Game 2 of Philly and Carolina goes tonight. That starts at 8:00, and then at 10:30, Anaheim is in Vegas for game 1. Of their series.
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0: Max 98.3 with Pink Floyd and Run Like Hell. All right. I promise you some good news, some happy news, news to brighten your day. And I have just that for you. Scientists have unveiled a promising new plastic alternative made from hemp. And it can even withstand boiling water. Researchers from the University of Connecticut and Purdue University have developed a stretchy, non-toxic thermoplastic using cannabidiol, or CBD, extracted from hemp plants. Unlike many plant-based plastics, this one holds its shape at higher temperatures and can stretch up to 1,600% of its original size without breaking. What makes this especially exciting is that the hemp-based material could replace common petroleum plastics like PET, which are widely used in food packaging and single-use bottles. Today's plastics rely on bisphenol A, a chemical linked to hormone disruption, but the hemp version avoids that entirely. The new material can be melted, shaped, and processed using existing manufacturing methods, making it suitable for transparent films, coatings, and packaging. Beyond reducing fossil fuel use, it could also help cut down on microplastic pollution. It's an encouraging step towards a safer, greener plastic, and it's grown from plants instead of oil. And that, to me, sounds like some pretty good news.
1: Cape Breton weather.
0: Becoming mainly sunny this afternoon, gusting winds to 60, a high of 10 degrees. Clear early on this evening, becoming partly cloudy, a chance of showers late this evening and after midnight, with gusting winds becoming light, a low of 6 degrees. Mainly sunny tomorrow, gusting winds to 50 in the morning, a high of 19 with a UV index 6 or high. And for Wednesday, we're looking at sunny skies and a high of 20. That's your weather. 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

tonight. Tonight, Smashing Pumpkins, Max 98.3. Time to round off this rock ride. The music, Kim Mitchell. He's on rock and roll duty.

0: Rock and Roll Duty, Kim Mitchell, Max 98.3 as we enter the 2 o'clock hour. It's an hour that we're going to throw out some more history at you. I did have some in the Classic Rock Lunch. I'll have a little more this hour. I've got music from The Clash still to come. Nickel back on the way. Motley Crue. We're going to take a look at some maybe weird news. It's going to be fun.
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0: And closer to the heart from Rush, Max 98.3, and it is time to find out what happened on this day. I did mention in the Classic Rock Lunch that it was on this day in 1959 that Grammy Awards were held, but a lot more happened. 1715, as a matter of fact, a French manufacturer debuted the first folding umbrella, and good and bad yesterday, because, you know, could have kept the rain off you, but the winds might have destroyed your umbrella, so I don't know. 1780, the American Academy of Arts and Science is founded, and of course they would, in the 1900s, start the Academy Awards. 1932, this was the day that Al Capone finally went to jail. The notorious mobster, probably linked to countless terrible crimes, was sent to prison on this day for tax evasion. It was on this day in 2021 that Wall Street celebrated Star Wars Day by having Baby Yoda ring in the opening bell at the New York Stock Exchange. With that in mind, also, happy Star Wars Day, and may the 4th be with you.
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as Muddy Waters said, the blues had a baby, and they named it rock and roll. 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

0: Sweet Home Motley Crue, Max 98.3. Another Rock Ride is on the way in just a little bit. Kiss will kick that off. But right now, it's time to get weird. And, you know, it can happen at home. Yeah. I've said it before and I'll say it again. 911 is for emergencies. However, a Prineville, Oregon resident recently called 911 to report a spider in their home. Yes, the local police department, Facebook, yes, we took an oath to serve and protect, but nobody said anything about spiders. We handle emergencies, not emotional support for eight-legged criminals. For best results, handle it yourself or respectfully relocate homes. You can also contact your nearest brave friend because it's not us. All jokes aside, please don't call 911 for spiders. We're just as scared as you are. They also reminded people not to call 911 unless it is a true emergency, and I cannot state that fact enough. And I, at the same time, sympathize with the caller. I've got a touch of the arachnophobia myself. I see those video, the memes online where it's like, oh, the spider in the house, and the next picture is a flaming house. I'm not quite that bad, but it could happen.
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7: Cape Breton weather.
0: Becoming mainly sunny this afternoon, gusting winds to 60, a high of 10 degrees. Clear early on this evening, becoming partly cloudy, a chance of showers late this evening and after midnight, with gusting winds becoming light, a low of 6 degrees. Mainly sunny tomorrow, gusting winds to 50 in the morning, a high of 19 with a UV index 6 or high. And for Wednesday, we're looking at sunny skies and a high of 20. That's your weather. 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

0: Wake Me Up When September Ends. The music of Green Day to round off another rock ride, and the hit before that with the Little Bones, Billy Idol in your mix as well. And we've got a great mix of rock and roll still to come. You a fan of Canadian rock? Well, we have a Connelline Crush this hour. Maybe you're more into that Irish rock. The Cranberries making it into the mix, and that, of course, American rock and roll. Metallica this hour. So it is a nice mix of rock and roll headed your way, and so much more. I have your celebrity famous people birthdays on the way, and we'll check into some other goings-ons on the interwebs.
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0: And the one I love, REM Max 98.3, as we roll into your celebrity famous people birthdays for today. We do have a pretty extensive list here. Let's see what's going on. Motley Crue rocker Mick Mars. We've heard from the Motley Crue a couple times already during our afternoon together. Mick Mars is 75 today. Will Arnett is turning 56. Actually, rounding off that last rock ride, it was Green Day and Green Day member Mike Dirnt celebrating his 54th birthday. Kimora Lee Simmons is 51. Aaron Andrews turning 48. And Masters champion Rory McIlroy celebrates his 37th birthday today. A very happy birthday going out to those celebrity famous people. If you're celebrating a birthday today, there's just some of the people you share your day with. And of course, if you're celebrating a birthday today, happy birthday to you from me.
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2: 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The lane reduction is expected to last until Friday, June 5th. 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

0: Zombie from the Cranberries, Max 98.3. And I know we just did some celebrity famous people birthdays, but now we're going to talk more about birthdays as Chuck E. Cheese. Well, they did a survey. Yeah, they did a survey. They've revealed that 70% of kids start anticipating their birthday at least a month in advance. And I think they're off by about 30%. It says 33% are excited about it for several months in advance, and that's my kids. My kids love planning in advance for things. Both my children talking about Halloween and what they're going to be already, because, you know, the birthdays are behind them, so now they got to think about one of the next big things. Other findings in this survey, that more games and activities is the change parents would make to their kids' next birthday party better. 96% of parents say it's important to celebrate their child's birthday in some way. The other 4%, terrible parents. Top foods served at birthday parties, of course, topping the list with only 79%. This surprised me. Cake. Ice cream had 55% of people saying it was good for birthdays. Candies, chocolates, sweets for guests, 50%. Cupcakes at 38%. And just a slight variation on the cake, the smash cake for, you know, those younger kids, 13% say that that is the best. You don't serve that, though, really. The birthday kid eats that cake because I don't know if I would want to touch a cake after a small child had it and did that to it.
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5: Cape Breton weather.
0: Becoming mainly sunny this afternoon, gusting winds to 60, a high of 10 degrees. Clear early on this evening, becoming partly cloudy, a chance of showers late this evening and after midnight, with gusting winds becoming light, a low of 6 degrees. Mainly sunny tomorrow, gusting winds to 50 in the morning, a high of 19 with a UV index 6 or high. And for Wednesday, we're looking at sunny skies and a high of 20. That's your weather. 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

We're living life in the fast lane with the Eagles. Max 98.3 kicking off a short set to kick off this, your 4 o'clock hour. We just had an information update. Hopefully you're all informed as well. Def Leppard is still on the way right now into the music of Red Rider and Lunatic Fringe. 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

0: And Love Bites, the music of Def Leppard. Rounds off that short set. We are inside 4 o'clock. This is our penultimate hour. Just one more to go as we roll through the day. We are just one day away from Cinco de Mayo. Did you know that? Yeah, Cinco de Mayo is coming up tomorrow. I mean, literally translates to May 5th. But it is Cinco de Mayo is Mexican Independence Day. I'm not 100% sure. 6 days left until Mother's Day there as well. So if you haven't shopped for the mother in your life, I would advise doing so. Today, however, of course, is Star Wars Day. And with that being said, as always, may the 4th be with you. It is also National Orange Juice Day, International Firefighters Day, Petite and Proud Day, National Self-Employed Day, International Respect for Chickens Day, and National Kids Fitness Day. Of course, the one there that means the most to me, of course, Firefighters Day. You can't go wrong. You need firefighters. They're amazing people that put their life on the line for others. But I'm a huge Star Wars fan, and I am shocked that they couldn't work it around to have Mandalorian and Grogu released like today or this week at least. No, it comes out at the end of the month. But, I mean, at least we can go into Star Wars Day today knowing that later on this month, there's another Star Wars movie coming out. And that makes me happy.
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0: Bohemian Rhapsody from Queen, Max 98.3. And, of course, we're coming out of a weekend, which means, you know, we get to look at those weekend box office reports and find out what movies are doing all right, right? Well, the Super Mario Galaxy came in third place. It's been out for weeks. I saw, I think, week two or three of it being out, and that was a while ago. It is still going pretty good. $12.1 million is what it took in for third place. In at number two, the Michael Jackson biopic Michael brought in $54 million. And, well, to top it all off, number one, a sequel pulling in all the money, The Devil Wears Prada 2. The film cost $100 million to produce. It earned $157 million overseas for a total worldwide weekend take of $234 million. Yeah, that sounds pretty good. So it brought in $234, it cost $100. I would call that a certified. I'd call that a hit already, right? The first one was really good. I will see the second one. I don't know if I'll be theater bound for it. I might save my money for the Mandalorian and Grogu a little later on. Cause I mean, I am going to a movie this week. Me and my wife, we're going to see Little Lorraine because it's just something we have to do.
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0: And getting ready to round off the 4 o'clock hour. That was Puddle of Mud with Blurry. Kim Mitchell was Easy to Tame before that. Still music on the way. No rock ride because we have an information update at the top of 5 o'clock. We do have some great songs to get us there. The Cult coming up next. Ozzy Osbourne part of it as well. Then your information update. And then we'll get into your Overdrive. We have 4 great rock songs to kick off the 5 o'clock hour after your information update. Coming up.
1: Kate Breton weather.
0: Becoming mainly sunny this afternoon, gusting winds to 60, a high of 10 degrees. Clear early on this evening, becoming partly cloudy, a chance of showers late this evening and after midnight, with gusting winds becoming light, a low of 6 degrees. Mainly sunny tomorrow, gusting winds to 50 in the morning, a high of 19 with a UV index 6 or high. And for Wednesday, we're looking at sunny skies and a high of 20. That's your weather. 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

0: fragile ceasefire came into effect 3 weeks ago. However, two vessels moored off the UAE were struck, including a South Korean-linked cargo ship. In sports, NHL playoffs, the Hurricanes, after winning Game 1, host the Flyers, the Vegas Golden Knights, and Ducks open their second-round series in Las Vegas. In baseball, the Jays are in Tampa Bay, the Red Sox visit Detroit, and the Yankees are hosting the Orioles. Now you're up to date. I'm Sheldon McLeod.
1: Kate Brennan weather. Becoming mainly sunny this afternoon, gusting winds to 60, a high of 10 degrees. Clear early on this evening, becoming partly cloudy, a chance of showers late this evening and after midnight, with gusting winds becoming light, a low of 6 degrees. Mainly sunny tomorrow, gusting winds to 50 in the morning, a high of 19 with a UV index 6 or high. And for Wednesday, we're looking at sunny skies and a high of 20. That's your weather. 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

Trooper says, raise a little hell. The Scorpions, no one like you, kicks off this edition of the Overdrive presentation of Ramsey's Auto, Honda Auto Sales. It's written down backwards. Just, that's why I stumbled. Motley Crue still coming up to round off this Overdrive. Right now, it's the music of Aerosmith as we are smack dab in the middle of it on Max.

0: And girls, girls, girls, Motley Crue rounding off that edition of The Overdrive. And, well, hopefully it helped you with the drive home. Whether you've made it home, whether you're still driving, heck, whether you're still at work, I hope you enjoyed all that great rock and roll to kick off this 5 o'clock hour, our final hour together on this Monday afternoon. Music still to come from Bryan Adams. I see Blur coming up this hour, Steve Earle in your mix, and, of course, a little bit of Zeppelin. Can't go wrong with a little bit of Zeppelin near the end of the hour. They will kick off this hour's Rock Ride. So stick around for that and so much more.
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0: That's song two from Blur, Max 98 to 3. And, well, it's been released. The runtime of a movie that I am going to go see. I'm not going to lie. It is definitely something that is on my radar of movies to watch in the theater. Supergirl. James Gunn has released the official time with credits. It's looking to be around an hour and 50, which, you know, is actually making it one of the shortest DCU films in James Gunn's superhero franchise so far. So, I mean, you can take it how you want to. But yeah, no, it's going to be jam packed. I saw the trailer. I don't know what to think of the movie. I'm going to go see it because, you know, I'm a giant nerd. But I'm very excited to see Jason Momoa as Lobo. So even just that is enough to draw me into theater. James Gunn currently filming a sequel after doing Supergirl to Superman called Man of Tomorrow. Supergirl probably going to be in that, as Lobo might be as well. That is slated to open July 9th in 2027. Supergirl hitting theaters this year, June 26th is the date for that. So I got Star Wars this month, Supergirl next month, the MCU, I think in July. I think that's when the next Spider-Man comes out. It seems like it's going to be a pretty all right time for movies this year for me, and spread out just enough that I don't have to worry about spending too much in a single month on movies.
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0: 98.3, and that does it for me on this Monday afternoon into the early evening hours. I'm back again tomorrow for your classic rock lunch and then taking you through the rest of the afternoon. For Al, I am Matty B, and I hope you have a most excellent day.
1: Cape Breton weather.
0: Becoming mainly sunny this afternoon, gusting winds to 60, a high of 10 degrees. Clear early on this evening, becoming partly cloudy, a chance of showers late this evening and after midnight, with gusting winds becoming light, a low of 6 degrees. Mainly sunny tomorrow, gusting winds to 50 in the morning, a high of 19 with a UV index 6 or high. And for Wednesday, we're looking at sunny skies and a high of 20. That's your weather. 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
1: Rumors spreading round in that Texas town. About to check outside the games. And you know what I'm talking about. 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